0: street.
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0: high caliber, light travels faster.
1: I told him, like, chill, man. 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

This just in. DJ Khaled is on the run. I repeat, he is on the run. Khaled is wanted by an evil assailant group affiliated with censoring the powerful voice of the people. But the movement will not be stopped. Khaled, we got your back. We the best.

0: certainly didn't have to go far. A state of emergency was declared in New York, New Jersey, Tennessee. The wind chill is going to be the next big issue. My lips are already starting to freeze. 12 below is what it feels like here, but 10 below Chicago.
1: For like nothing we've seen before. Let's take a look right here with our yardstick. We got in this position between 10 and 13 inches.
2: Whiteout conditions from the nation's capital to the treacherous New York State Thruway.
3: More than 1,000 more flights are already canceled today. The problems here, snarling air traffic throughout the country, and may ruin many people's
1: plans. Ice road anarchy. Drivers from Illinois to Massachusetts this morning, spinning, sliding, and struggling.
4: Across the South, nearly 500,000 people still without power tonight.
5: People ask, what's your favorite time of year? 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

0: 7901.
1: Yes. 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
2: Direction
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1: 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Direction gate. 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

0: fuck, man. 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
1: 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Yeah.
0: Yeah, last. Toast. Free less boy. Free less schnabies.
2: Yeah.
0: Free my nigga.

0: Yo.
1: 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Yo, bro, they sell my joint on Hot 97 right now.
0: Nigga.
1: I'm about to turn you. What joint they playing?
0: It's gotta be that Thriller shit.
1: That Thriller shit! Oh, shit!
2: Funk Master Flex Knife. Funk Master Flex Knife.
1: Yeah.

You know, I live on TV. 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Shit's a joke, man.

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1: Yo, fucking, give me the fucking mic, man. 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Fuck this radio session shit, man. PCP, Jigsaw, we live in effect. New EP, Left for the Flesh, fully produced by Barcode. Enough of this intro shit, man. Let's go.
2: Yeah, let's do this shit. 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

0: to Mel Jackson, lethal weapon, silver desert eagle reppin', clip ejection, breach the neck and murder sessions, each confession, jigs on my premonitions, John Connor future lessons, yo, vicious with the fucking pen and makers, rappers near for penance, to the god or live in eternal silence, you hear the violent violence, you niggas see all the whiling, I spit the grease and the griming, you rest in peace when I chime in, to say the least, y'all is hymen, jigs on my beast, stepping rhyming, yo, I feast on the violin, I scream on each of you island, the verbs I'm speaking the violence, cause PCP still the eyeless, I'm daring each of you fight this, I'm punching you till you lightless, the blackness, you eat the brightness, but practice to teach the righteous, whackness you speak is mindless, blasphemous, reap the smiting, more than you see your likeness, told you to heat the finest, short on sheathing with swankness, mistaken weakness with kindness, and jig repeating the slicing, nigga.
1: Is it too much to ask for victory?
2: You will taste your victory by the day's end. 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
1: I hope so.
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1: Bring that fucking heartbeat in, nigga.

realness is on a site. 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

Randy Trigger Radio, once again, it's a takeover. My name is King Ivier. I'm here every Wednesday. Good morning, good afternoon, good evening, any time zone you're at. Stephen Marley, Capleton, Sizzla Kalungi, you know what it is.

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3: 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Thank you for keeping

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Slow down. Listen, give me 10 minutes. 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
1: Actually, I feel very safe.
0: Why don't I show you how this works? Push this button and you punch in any number that you feel comfortable with. That's it, it's easy.
1: Okay, thank you.
0: Okay.
1: Dwayne.
2: Yeah?
1: Can I offer you something to drink?
0: Listen, I really would love to, but I have some other jobs to attend to. Maybe another time?
1: Okay.
0: I mean, I do know you're gone. Hey, if you ever need me, I mean, for the system, that is, just give me a call.
1: Okay.
0: All right?
1: Thank you.
0: Okay.

My co-host Anita Baker is not only a gifted singer, she's a great songwriter and a producer as well. And on top of that, she's a really cool lady who has given you such great songs as Sweet Love and The Best That I've Got. And tonight, she brings you Body and Soul. Ladies and gentlemen, please welcome award-winning singer, songwriter, and producer, Miss Anita Baker.

0: The 9th Annual Soul Train Music Awards will continue with Babyface, Robert Townsend, and Natalie Cole.
1: Nah, it's fat. I'm telling you, all we need to do is drop a fat beat for the clubs. I'm telling you, they're gonna lose their minds. I can see it right now.
2: This is the remix. The Jeeps pump this new remix. Uh-huh.

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1: No.
0: After all, T, you're kind of with somebody and I'm kind of living with somebody. 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
1: I will hold you tight.
0: Tell me, Rick, everything's gonna be alright.

0: Hey, look, you're all nervous. 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If you don't want to, it's cool. I understand, babe.
1: No. I want to.
0: Okay, but look, you gotta relax. I'll be gentle to you, babe. Cause tonight, hey, it's a night for lovers.

0: Yes, we did.
1: Yes, I did.
2: He was with Steve and his friends last night.
3: No, he wasn't.
2: I spoke to him last night.
3: Deborah, yeah, don't get sentimental on us,
4: girl. Don't flex, man.
5: Keep it down, man. My girl across the street.
0: Wait a minute. I hear something.
1: Yeah, it's probably them.
0: I bet you that's them.
3: Yes!
1: Oh, my God.
6: Let him have it. Let him have it.
3: Take our earrings off.
7: Come on, man.
3: Flex, where were you last night?
5: I was chilling.
3: I want to know where you were last night.
5: Hold on, why are you tripping?
3: Forget you.
5: I'm singing, man.

0: love you forever. If you want me, give me your
1: baby,
0: love.
1: I'm
0: she won't change the right in me. Yeah, babe.
2: Don't swear, don't swear.
3: Y'all catch y'all 5 o'clock, man.
4: You are a disgrace to this family.
5: Didn't you teach me to follow my heart? This is what I believe in. Why can't you see that?
4: You are a kid. You don't know what you believe in.
5: I'm leaving.
4: Karsten, don't you dare walk out that door. Don't you dare.
5: I hate you.

0: Look,
1: if the Jackson 5 don't show up in 5 minutes, it's all for real.
0: Thank you.
1: All right, yeah. All right. Yeah.
2: Yes!
3: It's time now to rate a record. May I have your name and your age?
4: Becky Gayhart. I'm 19.
5: I'm Forrest Myers, and I'm 21.
3: Forrest, take the lady that way. Rate the record between 35 and 98. Candy Rain, Soul for Real.

0: Those are the folks who sang Candy Rain. 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Did you realize they were discovered by Heavy D?
1: Yeah, Heavy D. Yeah, cool.
0: You know that stuff. They're on Uptown Records?
2: Uh-huh.
0: All right, if you will. They've got a real big hit on the charts right now. Help me and greet them right now, if you will. Ladies and gentlemen, Soul for Real.

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1: Oh, Michelle, baby, your daddy ain't gonna hurt you.
0: Come on, now look, we had something special. 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

0: YouTube video by H-Tone. 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
1: Well, knock in the boots actually means two boots coming together, making tasteful lust.

0: there's six people, but the bass and the drums, they're in the venue, and we sneaked out on the bus to do this acoustic version of our song Major. Are you ready?
1: Yeah.

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0: like this little beat right here.
1: Yeah, this is a nice little beat.
2: I'm sipping on Bella.
1: Uh-huh. Yeah, I'm finna paint a picture. Finna paint me a little picture.
0: What is called? It's the loop Bella too. The white one. I like the white one.

0: Oh, because there was no driver on the top.
1: No driver on the top. She was taking a twist. What's the matter with her?
0: My analyst told me that I was right out of my head the way he described it. He said I'd be better dead than alive. I didn't listen to his jive. I knew all along he was all wrong, and I knew that he thought I was crazy, but I'm not. Oh, no.
1: Oh, no.
0: My analyst told me that I was right out of my head, but I said, dear doctor, I think that it's you instead, cause I have got a thing that's unique and new. It proves that I'll have the last laugh on you, cause instead of one head, I got two.

0: guys. This is Nico and Vince.
1: Yeah, we're right here in Hollywood asking people random questions about us.
0: Okay, so let me ask you this. Have you heard of the song called Am I Wrong?
2: Like, am I?
0: Yeah.
2: Yeah.
0: You know, you heard of that? You know who sings it? The artist's name? So you heard of a song called Am I Wrong?
3: Yes. You know what?
0: What?
3: One day I randomly went to Vegas and I went to a nightclub and they performed and I was...
0: Really?
3: Yeah, that's and cool. I was really excited and I have it on film. I taped it. And
0: wow. So you saw you watched the show?
3: Mm-hmm.
0: So you saw them?
3: Yes, I did.
0: And what they looked like?
3: Yes, I was fist pumping and everything.
1: Nice. Think they're handsome?
3: Yes.
0: What did you think of the show?
3: I had fun.
0: It was nice, right? Nice. I saw him once too. It was pretty awesome.
3: I don't know.
4: Am I wrong?
1: Hey.
4: Thinking about the time for once.
5: Yeah, right?
0: Yeah.
5: You
0: just remixed it.
1: Yeah.
0: But that's good. It's the song. That's right. So you know who sings that song?
5: It's you and this guy.
0: Are you sure?
5: Yeah.
0: You sure it's us?
5: Well, look, there's a lot of lookalikes. But yeah, this motherfucker, he's tall, so I know it's him.
6: But thinking that's y'all. Be something for
0: that's us.
6: Sorry. Yo, these dudes right here, songwriters for real. I didn't even know y'all was black. When I first heard it, I was like, yo, this Mexican dude is like, he wrote the hell out of this shit.
1: Have you ever fucked up badly?
5: Last night.
1: Oh, wow.
0: What happened last night?
5: I don't really remember. I just went through my Snapchat, and I don't know, I had a bulletproof vest on.
0: Damn, really?
5: Yeah.
3: One time, I saw this girl I hadn't seen in a long time, and I thought she was pregnant. She wasn't. Oh, yeah, that was
0: good. That's a bad fuck up.
3: Yeah, she hasn't really talked to me since.
6: Okay, I remember I was talking to this girl, and I think, like, I made a joke about her birthday after she had told me it, but it was in reference to another chick's birthday.
0: Oh,
6: yeah, wow. And it was, I fucked up.
0: How do you feel now? Because you just had an interview with Nico and Vince.
3: You know what? I was thinking, like, wait a minute.
1: I'm like, you've
3: so
1: seen
3: familiar.
1: Us.
3: I
0: that's
3: don't
0: why
3: know,
0: I'm asking,
1: like, you've
0: this,
1: seen
0: were you
1: this already
0: at that show? And we're actually Nico and Vince.
3: Stop it! Ah,
1: are
3: you serious?
1: Hey.
3: Aww. This is so cute. Oh my God, I just had that moment.
0: So that's it. That was us asking random people random questions about us.
1: Make sure you guys check out our brand new EP called Cornerstone out now. And also, follow us on social media. NICOANDVINZ.

0: Think you're gonna lose your mind, cause that pretty woman looks so fine. And the very first thing you know, you'll be telling her you love her, so you better stop.
1: Here's what I'm gonna do. You're gonna do the song that I sing that one you remember. One that I love. Yeah, you're gonna do the one that I love.
2: Please, come on.
1: You're gonna do the one that I love. It's gonna be great. Come on. This is what I said. You promised me you were gonna do
2: it. I always
1: say, I love you. Always remember us this way.
3: Everybody, we're going to bring out Allie to bring us home, and she's going to sing an original song. Thank you.

I don't have a real. I think Flea and Anthony have real sort of. It's 6:45. I'm going to do this, and at 7:30 I'm going to do that, and then I'm going to. Yeah, I'm kind of like. I like to like. I don't like to get to the show too early. Those guys will show up like 4 hours before the gig, and I'm like, whatever works. For me, I like to get there like about an hour and a half before, and I like to watch some of the band before, and I like to have a look at the crowd and kind of get the vibe, you know, and look around a little bit. And then, I just get something to eat and practice. I just warm up. We're lucky and fortunate we have instruments backstage, and so I just get the blood flowing. And just whatever you do to get in, I think the best way to perform is to be relaxed. I want to be excited to play. I don't really get nervous, because if I was nervous, I wouldn't know what I was going to be doing. But I'm excited, but I want to be relaxed so I can go out there and perform your best when you're relaxed. And just connect with the other guys. So just hang out and talk.

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You want to know who's lit? Then listen to my song, I Got That Fire. I'm bad, like Michael Jackson. Hee-hee. And shouts out to PBS Entertainment. Paper brings satisfaction.

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0: my ancestors tried to open the door that separates us from our creator.
1: But you need no doors to find God. 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

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These players is higher than Lawrence Moten socks. I bet this heckler makes sure all the joking stops. Respect this. I grew up in the game of Tetris. That's a bunch of broken blocks. Detroit niggas came up toting Glocks with all these smoking stocks. The same arm that hold a hot pistol contain a frozen watch. 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I'm spitting to her, I control her wop. 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
0: Sat down.
1: A navigator is when you direct in the energy.
0: And what's Webster?
1: Webster it is.
0: Where's Webster?
2: Gonna be wrong.
0: But for what we're talking about, we're talking about amusement. 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
1: no, we're talking about
0: okay, I'm just
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0: you'll be happy.
1: Fuck I'm talking about, man.
0: Me, I want what's coming to me.
2: Oh, well, what's coming to you?
1: Yeah. Get my shit right quick.
0: The world, Chico.
3: 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Astroplaning off of herb inventions. Amazons and yoga. Battle scars and culture. These rappers acting like they hate their daddies. I'm on the phone with pops eating Jamaican patties. Big shot to run teams proper. Apollo, Detroit and Fresno, that's a rugged combo. The game is getting more weird. Look what's trending. 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It's fucked up. You thought it was, but it ain't. Ain't no love for the snakes. And if it was, I'd be fucked up and stinking to the TikTok. You don't get shot by the pocket rocket popper from off the block. When we was getting bread off the coca, you trick niggas was getting head from the smokers. My clientele is wide awake. Give me half a year, I might just buy the place. Cross the line of no return and you can die today. Infamous like the Scarface picture with the pile of yay.

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0: 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Okay.
1: Actually, which is the message you want to give, to transmit to your public, to your listeners?

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Swear I didn't have the discipline to leave your ass at home. 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

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Always put you on a straight flight. You YSL like buy me some. I'm YSL like a snake bite. I swear to God you think I'm Shakespeare. That's why you always wanna play right. This in

0: 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Let him go. That'd be okay.
1: Hey, calm down, man. Look, we're just trying to have a little fun, rock and roll. All right, easy, guys. Easy, people. Easy. We're here to have a little bit of fun. We are. Rock and roll. All right.
2: Well, that's a good way to fucking show someone how much man you are.
0: Let's hear it for the Earth, which we're moving around so magnificently. Let's hear it for all you mudheads out there. Okay, we're gonna rake and shovel and squeegee. And I would like to have some applause for these guys who've been holding down the front too and doing their best to keep it, you know, awesome so nobody really gets hurt. Play hard, play fair, nobody hurt. These are the good old days. Thank you for sharing mud with me. In a few minutes, I'd like to really get down to earth and bring out a representative of one of my favorite charities on planet Earth from the Rainforest Action Network. But you guys gotta stop throwing shit and we gotta chill a little bit before I'm gonna bring out Randy Hayes. Now that's got some soul here. It's a air Deutschitz, lost sandal. One time Neil Cassidy said to me, "Boy, are my feet tired. It's a good thing I'm not a foot."
3: We're gonna back it up.
0: Well, fuck you guys. I'm gonna duck out of the way and bring out Randy Hayes in a bit.
4: Wire 6, mix what? Mix 4 of stealth rap. No.
5: I just ran it as a 9 back there. You should have
4: a okay, Chris, come look into that again, please.
6: 2-2. That was the best. Okay, line
4: down. How far are you guys from the line check? Okay, I'm going to put Dave Elliott on headset. I'm leaving now.
7: What's my set?
4: Yes, that's correct. Side fields.
8: Revolve this around so we can clean up this mess back.
9: Base beyond.

You can never find no one better than this. 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I tried. Taking 3 months, so then fuck

0: Anybody shine like this, they mighty blessed. But sometimes you gotta go through the dark to manifest. Yeah, turn me up.
1: Turn me up.
0: Yo, sometimes you gotta go through the dark to manifest. Sometimes you gotta smile through the agony and the stress. My feet ain't been on the ground, I'm flying and landing jets. The world will never get another me. I ain't this shit if God ain't impressed.
2: What is
0: keep
2: this?
0: Talking to him.
2: Maybach music.
3: I like this Maybach music.
2: Sweet.

0: Sardines.
1: Fuck I'm talking about. Yeah.
2: No question, I will flow off and try to get the dough off.
1: Yeah. Product pusher, dollars piling, I'm a politician. What's a pilot without a mission when the clock is ticking? I need it all now, fuck a commission. The rap game is a tramp, and I'm fucking her in different positions. I'm not with the chat, and I'm with the chicken. About to send a package back out to Switzerland. 16.

0: the miles driven. I was once the big trouble in Little China. Time is fetty, but still I'm up in this vagina. Rhymes is deadly crime, heavy like cholesterol on the heart. It's no tuition needed for the test. Kick my feet up cause I'm blessed. Culture freedom, it got me fresh. Now let the beat address the rest like.
1: No question, I will flow off and try to get the door. No question, I will flow off and try to get the door. No question, I will flow off and try to get the door. No question, I will flow off and try to get the door.
0: Slick talk, one takes the drumless versions. My new juju, three-car Molly, pick a hand, got him. We

0: 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From Jack the Rapper to the House of Blues, it's about the dudes. Basically what I'm saying is I be busting moves.
1: No question, I will flow off and try to get the door. No question, I will flow off and try to get the door. No question, I will flow off and try to get the door. No question, I will flow off and try to get the door.
0: Serious. Real, real serious. Bottom 20 of fiends. You know what I'm saying?

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0: 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I know these are your friends, and I know this is special, but I'm just not feeling them tonight like that.
1: Look, all of my friends are waiting for me. I have to go in.
0: Look,

0: 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You need to come with me.
1: So, what did you do tonight?
2: Nothing.

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1: Baby, I need to know.
0: Yeah.
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Kenya, I'm Cuban to the core. Mi isla sigue presa. Death wishing feds, they be creeping on my property. Armed with infrared spec, UFO anomaly. Swan in the Pentagon be watching me with echelon. Placing secret lenses in the statues of the Paragon. Secret service agents turned assassin for the president. Infiltrate the soldiers of the structure in my regiment. Activating cancer cells, put it in the saccharin. Scanners in the airport that radiate your abdomen. FDA puppets wanna ban that vitamina. Harp creates a meltdown in nukes in Fukushima. Poison in the atmosphere, destroy the fauna inferna. Blood sucking politics of hominis nocturna. Serpents hold us captive like the beast up in the Vatican. Brothers take up arms in the infowars we battling. Children like the Holocaust, they're killing them like Trayvon. Flashbacks to Norm, you see them running from the napalm. Sheeple stay sleeping, dreamscape is a phenomenon. Palm Arab temples during prayer said that Ramadan. They speak secret codes, Klingons at the Comic-Con. Darkness, the four winds, demons came to kill the dawn. Blind to the truth, ignore the polytopic. Y'all hypnotized by 9 to 5, cable fiber optics. Radios inflicting a subliminal distortion. Geniuses conceived, never born like teen abortion. Stress consumes my life, smoke bogeys to the filter. Bilderberg recruiting semblance of a Hitler. In the silent words of Mother Mary, fucker come again. Seeing through the lies of Fox News Republicans. Yo, criminal mind thirsty for recognition. Anger feeds the flame, that is lyrical precision. Past and present pain stored away for ammunition. And everything I say, mental terror.

0: use your knowledge wise and you're bound to take control. All we got is time and an ability to shine. The truth in every rhyme, we're divine by design.
1: Shit all the time, man. This shit ain't nothing to me, man. I've been doing music for so goddamn long. I don't even pay attention to that shit in my songs, nigga. I'm a sap.

0: Gee, who do you think you are? Who do you think you are to come at me like you think you're better? Like you think you're better? Did you forget who I was? Did you forget that you loved me? That you loved me one day? One of these days, you will love me again. Do you think that you're just better than me and that you could just try to throw me away because you're caper and awesome MC? That I hate you. I hate you. I hate you. I hate you. I hate you. God. Why are you so mean to me? I like love your music, but I like still hate you. Caper, I know that you're an amazing MC, okay? I know it. But you don't have to
1: treat me like
0: shit.
1: You're too fast. 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

0: play no games. 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
1: Hey, what's up, guys? Just want to know, let the world know, who is Bloody Raw?
2: Bloody Raw is basically a team, starting with me, Cash, Saboteur, my man Saunt right here, and there's a whole lot of us just here making this movement in hip-hop right now, doing what we can to make our voices heard.
3: You know, the best way to describe it is that that primal spiritual manifestation inside the physical realm. It's looking beyond what it is that you can see and getting in touch with that basic instinctual part of us that balances out the rationality. So it's kind of like the wisdom meets the animal inside. It's beautiful.
4: Yo, when the

0: lyrical metadata.
1: Hey, so I just discovered this relatively unheard of rap group out of New York. And I mean, if you're looking for simple lyrics, fancy jewelry, and, you know, a bunch of mindless mainstream dribble, then, yo, these cats are not for you. I'm talking about Bloody Raw. They're two rappers with completely different styles that have come together to bring you one of the realest hip-hop experiences since the days of Nas and Mobb Deep, you know. This one dude, Cash, he delivers such a mindful and enlightened performance that it'll actually have you questioning the very meaning of reality. It's almost zen-like. And Sant, the other dude, his dark and gritty displays of urban poetry invites you to see the world through the eyes of an urban anti-hero, you know. If you're serious about your hip-hop, then you need to really check out Bloody Raw, and you need to check them out ASAP, all right, real talk. Check the guys out. It's the real deal. Ahala. Talk to you later. Peace.

give a big shout to Bloody Raw, MC Short and Cash. Yo, they done took it back to the essence of hip-hop. I'm talking about that M.O.P., that motherfucking Wu-Tang type shit. That's true underground, strictly for the hip-hop heads type shit. If you love hip-hop and you really like listening to the music and you just not one of these commercial things that like the hip-hop slash pop shit that they play on the radio, Hot 97, 105, all that shit. And I'm saying you want that real shit? Man, what you know about this right here? Man, this that kind of music that make you want to slap a dude in the face holding a baby. You know what I'm saying? This shit is sick with it. Man, it's back to the essence. To me, I was on that Nas shit, man. Hip-hop was dead till y'all brought this shit back. Y'all some motherfucking, like, revivalists. Like, y'all gave the game CPR or some shit. Mouth to mouth or something. You know what I'm saying? Yo, because the life is finally back. I'm excited about listening to music again. For a second there, I was thinking about switching to jazz or some shit. Because I was just tired of all the motherfucking bouncy, bounce, bounce, and down south chopped and screwed and on syrup and popping Molly bullshit. Finally, we got some real shit to listen to.

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opportunity to tell all you die-hard underground hip-hop heads about Bloody Rock, one of the most talented rap groups I've heard in a long while. 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It's underground.

0: persuade me up as I show them the time of life when I've dirty dance like Patrick Swayze. My vitamin D got a falling in too deep like me alone when I'm undercover like Omar Epps, hitting them with that long and strong. Beating my chest like King Kong every time I slay my prey. 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Like Sade, I'm just that smooth operator, making them explode like the Big Bang with more force than made of one.
1: Send it to my grave.
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3: It's all about progress and evolution. All of us, from day one, we've been through hell and back in this process of survival, trying to just make it to the next day, get do what we gotta do to fill that belly, and see what we can do to progress and surpass.
4: You know, it's about embracing the truth. All right, the truth that lies in every individual and the truth that lies in all of us as a whole. It's about embracing that part, and it's also about rejecting the false commercial facade, the mask that most people put onto the world because they're way too insecure to be who they are. It's about fuck the commercial world. That's what it's about.

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